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6: Here's your KDLM weatherology forecast. Chance of thunderstorms tonight, otherwise cloudy skies expected. Lows dip down to about 57. Southeasterly winds 8 to 15 miles per hour. Cloudy skies expected tomorrow, slight chance of thunderstorms. Daytime highs approaching 80. Mainly clear tomorrow night, lows dip down to about 54. I'm meteorologist Jennifer Wojcicki. Currently, it's 60 degrees.

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Well, we are almost to noon, my friends, and you know exactly what that means. Dave Lee's coming up shortly, and he's serving up your favorites over lunch in the Classic Hits Cafe, so I hope you saved a little bit of room. That's all for me. I'll be back tomorrow at 9. I'm leaving you with the Pet Shop Boys, West End Girls, on Classic Hits KDLM.

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